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163D13. I'm not sure if it's already passed you. 88 eastbound, last at mile marker 1 over 2. A black SUV was in the Pennsylvania Ridge and was refusing to let a caller pass him. He's cutting in front of him, hitting the brakes. Pennsylvania Ridge, Boy Union 34343. Area check only. It was last eastbound 102.

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2: 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I'm just going to be just west on 7 of 30A. 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

0: 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Could you get another unit turned my way? Let's see if I can swap plates on this.
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Barry County 911. Sober Ambulance, County Ambulance South, Livingstonville Fire First Responders, 404 Anderson Road, nearest cross is Donlin Heights Road, 64-year-old male, leg pain, DLS response, repeating, Middleburg Ambulance, County Ambulance South, Livingstonville Fire First Responders, 404 Anderson Road, nearest cross is going to be Donlin Heights Road, 64-year-old male with leg problem, leg pain.

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0: 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Hurry, keep the route 2127.
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0: 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Clear back of service with 9691 en route at 2128.

0: Kennedy 911, Livingston Bellfire First Responder, Second Transmission, 404 Anderson Road. Nearest cross is Donlin Heights Road. 64-year-old male with leg pain. BLS response repeating. Livingston Bellfire First Responder, Second Transmission, 404 Anderson Road. Nearest cross is Donlin Heights Road. 64-year-old male, leg pain, BLS response. Skahari County 911, 2130.
1: Coming, acknowledging.
0: Very safe, acknowledging 2130.

Smith, from 2-2. When you're available, if you could patrol to the city of Schenectady, 199 Clement Ave, for an attempt to locate for Zone 1, the Juliet Elizabeth George, State of Emergency 1213.

Garrett 911, Esperance Ambulance, Mutual Aid, Montgomery County, 211 Main Street, 2nd floor, Village of Fort Plain, 88-year-old male, unable to ambulate, BLS response, repeating, Esperance Ambulance, Mutual Aid, Montgomery County, 211 Main Street, 2nd floor, Village of Fort Plain, nearest cross, West Street, 88-year-old male, unable to ambulate, Garrett County, 911-2138.

0: How was that, 91?
1: Schoharie County 911. Esperance Ambulance, second transmission. Mutual Aid, Montgomery County, 211 Main Street, second floor, Village of Fort Plain. Nearest cross, West Street, 88-year-old male, unable to ambulate. BLS response, repeating. Esperance Ambulance, second transmission, 211 Main Street, second floor, Village of Fort Plain. Nearest cross, West Street, 88-year-old male, unable to ambulate. BLS response. Schoharie County 911-2141.
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0: 917091. This is 7091. You could show us the route. Can you confirm that we're going to Main Street in Fort Plain?
1: That's affirmative. Main Street, Fort Plain.
0: You can show us responding. I'll give you an ETA and a few.
1: Hurry, Chief. 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
1: 6-4, can you run New York Reg, Mary Edward Young, 2001. Again, Mary Edward Young, 2001.
0: Stand by.

0: Sorry, Caddy 917091. 917091. 7091. Does Montgomery County have anything in route?
1: That's a negative. They do not have any ambulances.
0: Have they tried St. Joseph's?
1: They requested Sharon Springs, but Sharon Springs does not have an ambulance currently.
0: Received.
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0: 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All 10-4.
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1: Just confirm you still have nothing from Montgomery County.
0: That's affirmed. We still have nothing. We will advise you if that changes.
1: Received. We're 15 now. Can you have lipstick on standby from the fire department? Because we're on the second floor. Thanks.
0: 7091 will call Montgomery and advise. 2200.

0: 911, 7091. 7091 on. 7091, Montgomery County stated they do have law on scene. If you need lift assist, let them know.
1: I'm sure we'll need it. It's on the second floor. Thanks.
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1: G202, Skid Harry, traffic stop.
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0: Eric 991. Looks like gun, County Ambulance North. We spawn 121 Lark Street, apartment 1, Harris Cross J and North Street. 71-year-old female. All calls, no reported injury. Be honest with the box. Repeating. Copsco Ambulance, County Ambulance North, 121 Mark Street, Apartment 1, nearest cross J and North Street. 71-year-old female, all called, no reported injury. The Alice Fox, 91239.
1: Copsco Ambulance,
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0: 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Acknowledge waiting crew 2329.

Command, N1. County Ambulance, North 6th Transmission. Respond 121 Bart Street, Apartment 1, near Cross J and North Street. 71-year-old female. Ball call, no report injury. CLS at Fox, repeating. County Ambulance, North 6th Transmission. 121 Bart Street, Apartment 1. Here's Cross J and North Street. 71-year-old female. Ball call, no report injury. CLS at Fox, 91-23-32.

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2: Wilson, I'm 92 years old. I'm just leaving a bomb, 17 Bravo 4G response.

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Any Gardner Place, Department 50, resident. 52 female.

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0: I'll be out. I'm going to be down in the basement. My portal's probably not going to pick up.
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0: Go ahead, AG 202. 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Ready to pass town. Let's go, Harry. 6-4.
1: What do you got?
0: 3171 State Route 7. Again, 3171 State Route 7. Caller is stating that a bunch of people were just inside his car, putting scratches on it, and took some money. Now the subjects have run into his house. 3 to 4 people. Caller's outside by his vehicle. His name is Harry.
2: This is Perry Shaw.
0: That's affirmative.
2: W and out.
0: 0052.

133, you were broken. I did hear you say next available. I will reopen the case. Can you enter the registration in the cab?

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0: God.
1: Work calls from the county. Kane has left the building.
0: Very safe. It's help 128 being route.
1: Received. They do not know which direction he went, and he does not have his cell phone with him. Route 16107, 0114.
2: 64 is carry, should we divert?
1: That's positive.
2: Can you go again with that?
1: That's affirmative. Going to be at the county building.
2: Copy.

0: 6 Forest Carrier. This here is going to be on foot, I presume.
1: That's affirmative. 17-year-old male, tall and thin, long brown-ish hair, wearing all black clothing, like sweatpants and a t-shirt, bright red flip-flops.
0: Copy. What was the original complaint?
1: He is staying at that county building for a little bit. DSS is there with him, the 17-year-old male.
0: Copy.
1: 0117.
2: 6-4, he's a juvenile that's currently in placement of DSS until Thursday.
0: Copy.

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contact is on through Jesus' name. Three, two, three, three, 3 3 3 3 3 3 3 3 3 3 3 3 3 3 3 3 3 3 3 3 3 3 3 3 3 3 3 3 3 3 3 3 3 3 3 3 3 3 3 3 3 3 3 3 3 3 3 3 3 3 3 3 3 3 3 3 3 3 3 3 3 3 3 3 3 3 3 3 3 3 3 3 3 3 3 3 3 3 3 3 3 3 3 3 3 3 3 3 3 3 3 3 3 3 3 3 3 3 3 3 3 3 3 3 3 3 3 3 3 3 3 3 3 3 3 3 3 3 3 3 3 3 3 3 3 3 3 3 3 3 3 3 3 3 3 3 3 3 3 3 3 3 3 3 3 3 3 3 3 3 3 3 3 3 3 3 3 3 3 3 3 3 3 3 3 3 3 3 3 3 3 3 3 3 3 3 3 3 3 3 3 3 3 3 3 3 3

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Victoria County down 1-2. All fire ambulance monitor, special notice to Carl Al Fire. Tennessee Gas will be venting for the next hour at their Highway Route 20 site. Repeating. All fire ambulance monitor, special notice Carl Al. Tennessee Gas will be venting for approximately the next hour at their Highway Route 20 site. Victoria County 901-0613.

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Residential fire alarm, fire control repeating, Morris fire. 1994-6C1, town of Morris,

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1: You can show me en route to that Bear Gulch 911 line. If you could just sign that to me, please.

Central Ridge Ambulance, Esperance Ambulance, County Ambulance, 260 Cripple Bush Road, BLS response.

Roscoe Harry County 9-1-2 Central Bridge Ambulance, Esperance Ambulance, County Ambulance, 260 Cripple Bush Road. No subject fallen. BLS response repeating. Central Bridge Ambulance, Esperance Ambulance, County Ambulance, 260 Cripple Bush Road. 94-year-old male, fallen. BLS response, 91-0723.

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County 901. Sunsbridge Ambulance, Espence Ambulance, 260 Cripplebush Road. 94-year-old male, fallen, BLS response, repeating. Sunsbridge Ambulance, Espence Ambulance, 260 Cripplebush Road. 94-year-old male, fallen, BLS response, 910726.

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0: Respond over to 303 Cripple Bush Road for a VIN verification. 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He had broken cell service.
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2: 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Copy, Village Square. Go ahead. It's going to be 393 Main Street, the Highway Department, Town Barn there. Darren needs to make a report. Someone stole stone from Deep Room Center.
0: Received, I'll be en route from Sharon Estigo, County Line.
2: Received again, Darren is at the Highway Department there in Schoharie.
0: Received.

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1: Gonna be 393 Main Street, the county DPW building. Meet Darren to make a report about larceny that occurred in the town of Broome. Highway DPW, Alpha.
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0: 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Zebra 7. Massachusetts 5 William Zebra Adam 82. 5 William Zebra Adam 82. Massachusetts.
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0: Perry 911. Summit ambulance, county ambulance, county medic. 1, ALS response, 1332, State Route 10, crosses West Hill Road. ALS.
1: Go Harry's on 137.
2: You get a 20 on the vehicle, please. 27 is going to be the RO, Massachusetts ID number, Sam Adam 737-1319, DOB 0521. 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Correction on that. 052105.
0: And crosses Peck Street, 12-year-old female, in and out of consciousness, ALS response repeating, Summit ambulance, county medic, 1332 State Route 10, crosses Peck Street, 12-year-old female, in and out of consciousness, ALS response, Story 911-09.
1: Scary 137, can you confirm the plate?
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1: 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Expires 228 of 27. 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
1: 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Summit Ambulance, County Medic, 1332, State Route 10, Jefferson School, Cross Peck Street, 12-year-old female, in and out of consciousness, ALS response. 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
1: It's going to be 1592 Charlotte Valley Road. Again, 1592 Charlotte Valley Road. Took a 911 open line of static. Ping just to the front of this residence upon call back. Unable to make contact. There's no history on the phone number.
0: Where are you? I'll be there.
1: Is there a 911?

3834 to Skagerry. 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Sorry, 2-2.

4893. You guys can go back in service. 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Mom showed up, took the child POV. Back in service, 0927.

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Sorry, not 337. Show me out 745 southbound road in Conesville on a 7-7. Zero 9.

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0: 201, we are getting EMT complaints. It's off of 87, off exit 15, turned right into the county territories of Pepsi box truck, registration X57278, possibly a Massachusetts plate.
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1: So Harry Dodd, 337. 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

5C316, 2005 Jeep Grand Cherokee, color blue, to Scott Frazier out of Clarksville. Valves firing 41328, negative special file. The CID comes back to Scott M. Frazier, Gloversville, at the Valley D. David, expiring 12.27, negative special file. 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

714-93. 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

0: We got another one. 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Repeating. County ambulance. 236 Summit Street. 29-year-old female, abdominal pain. Can you hear you? County number 1, 1125.
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2: Yes, sir. Give me 5.
1: Okay, no big hurry. If you can, text it to me, please.
2: You got it.
1: Thank you.
0: Here we got another one, paramedic, 236 Summit Street, 29-year-old female, abdominal pain, ALS response, repeating, county medic, 236 Summit Street, 29-year-old female, abdominal pain, ALS response, scary, and number 1, 1126.

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Schoharie fire. 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Schoharie fire. Second transmission. 136 Academy Drive. 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

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Sky Hurricane 911, 1135.

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0: Respond over to 460 West Main Street. Again, 460 West Main Street. Caller Christy is requesting a welfare check on her 21-year-old son, Devin. Since he has some mental health issues and hasn't complied with meds. If her father is on scene with him at this time, we'll meet you outside. He's requesting assistance speaking with him.
1: Hey.
0: 1046.
1: 1036, I'll also respond.
0: 1046.

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0: Okay, you're on squad. This is on 15, Response City, 3-8 Wad and Gunstead Road. Maybe lot number 2, crush at the Burnout Road and County Highway 3. 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
1: 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Year 27. This Samuel Valet David Mary expires 2034. Crazy, thank you. One, two.

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2: 236, we're back in the village.
0: Mercedes, you can respond over to the area of MBT Bank. Caller reports a male subject with a blue shirt is yelling and walking across the parking lot towards O'Reilly. He was picking up rocks and continuing to yell. Allegedly, he was pounding on multiple vehicles in the window at the bank. However, we have not taken any other calls about this.
2: 10-4, male wearing a blue shirt?
0: That's very possibly blue sneakers as well.
1: Two four zero, 4 0
0: 1-2-4.

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0: That's jail for transport. My transporter was canceled, so you can show me back in service.
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0: Okay, Harry County 911, Corpus Ambulance, County Ambulance, 691 East Main Street, MBT Bank, on scene of questioning evaluation of elderly male. Repeating, Corpus Ambulance, County Ambulance, 691 East Main Street, MBT Bank, parking lot, on scene requesting evaluation. Elderly male, Harry County 911, 1350.
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1: One three five two.

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2: On the hotel, I see the 12th and that's all the name is possibly James Petrov, Nora Adams, Thomas, Robert Adams, and Sam. Possible address of 7 Crescent
3: Avenue.
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1: Yeah, Scary 236 here, completely unreadable. Was not able to copy that data.
2: Alright, stand by.

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1: The village offices, the caller reporting a male subject walking around the building, acting oddly, carrying a steward's bag and flowers with a baseball cap on.
0: 5091, status check.

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1: 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I'm going to start that way as a backup unit. 10-4.

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Bye-bye.

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1: Schoharie's on 236.
0: At that part, it's going to be a transport to Cobleskill 240, standing by with him. I'll respond to the officers. Can you give me a description of the party?
1: Oh, the caller could tell me it was a male subject wearing a baseball cap, carrying a steward's bag and flowers.
2: 111, sir.
1: 111.
2: He's going to be in the courtroom.
1: Square 236, copy.
0: Negative, is all static.
1: 111 reporting that subject is in the courtroom and he's going to be standing by.
0: 10-4, I'm on South Grand now.
1: 1404.
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4: 4801, clear left. 1404.

from the county for FedEx truck that got on Exit 16 headed southbound. Run a full over that. No plate was provided. FedEx truck driving erratically.

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Steve, Sweden.

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1: Arizona 240. Patient TOT EMS going to be out at the village offices assisting other units.
0: Received 14.

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Skagerrak County 911, County Ambulance, 792 Pleasant Valley Road, cross Malin Road. 84-year-old male, fall call, no injury, BLS response. Repeating, County Ambulance, 792 Pleasant Valley Road. 48-year-old male, fall call, BLS response. Skagerrak County 911, 1508.

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0: 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It's going to be a civil matter. I'll do a report.
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1: 4893, clear, lift assist only, 1600.

What's on the EMS? What's the response? Server response, I've been staring for 3 to 1 EMS. Now you know. Breathing a approximate 17. 17 Bravo 1 response. 16 0 9.

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Your response, Sergeant Corey, getting to 3 on 7 ELC, responding 3.

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Request from Cat Camels 397 on Team Hill Road. Patrick Westbound Road and Princeton Road to Roseboom. Looking for lifting assistance to the scene of that EMS. Valley Fire, request from Cat Camels 397.

Mutually to the top.

additional weather. 399 Honey Hill Road, Cartridge Westbound Road, and Cambridge. Fire assistance needed. 399 Honey Hill Road, Cartridge Westbound Road, and Cambridge. Boom. Honey Hill on scene. 1643.

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Nearest cross, Buzzard Lane. 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
1: 6012, you're going on foot. 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I'm going to go check it out, 1653.

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0: I'm up here with the owner. He said to cancel, but push the button, but apparently didn't cancel. No fire up here.
1: Spoke with the caller. No fire. 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
0: 10-4, thank you.

Perry County 911 to all Perry County Fire and Ambulance Monitors. 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

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Second phone, Chris Pearson, EMS South. Middlesex first responders, Cooperstown. Second phone, Chris Pearson, 4 EMS call 7.

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1: Prepare to copy Village Richmondville.
0: Drive for two.
1: 124 Candlewood Lane, apartment 210, repeating 124 Candlewood Lane, 210, apartment. Neighborly dispute, the downstairs neighbor keeps banging on the ceiling whenever they walk around, and she won't stop.
0: Sponge,
1: you got it. Save 1801.

6, patrol the I-819 bound near exit 6, first use landing, not on the right shoulder. Caller is the driver.

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Fire alarm activation, repeating, Middleburg Fire, 164 Main Street, Cross Street Gorge Road. Fire alarm activation, Erie County 911, 1807.

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0: I'm on scene. Do I have an activated fire alarm? I'll be out investigating.
1: 1212 on scene. Is an active fire alarm investigating 1810.

Erie County 911, Middleburg Fire, second transmission, 164 Main Street. Here's Cross Gorge Road, fire alarm activation repeating. Middleburg Fire, second transmission, 164 Main Street. Nearest Cross Gorge Road, fire alarm activation, Erie County 911, 1811.

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0: 360 has been completed. I have no smoke, no active fire at the time. Do you have a responsible?
1: No smoke and no fire. We do have a responsible.
0: Received.
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0: Yeah, you probably got a master key in there. You can get in here with the knock box.
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0: 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They believe it's a faulty sensor.
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0: 1814.
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1: And are you available for a call?
0: Baker.
1: 118 Baker Ave in Middleburg again, 118 Baker Ave. I took a transfer from Greene County. Mailed subject, wish to remain anonymous. Said his aunt, Jessica, was being slapped around by her boyfriend. The phone was knocked out of her hand and was taken from her. He believed the boyfriend's name was Corey, unsure last name. He didn't have a correct address. I'm just going by history that we have. We have her at 118 Baker Ave. Unsure of the apartment number, though.
0: Copy, you came in broken up, 118 Baker Ave.
1: That's her. Stand by, I'll tell him.

0: T202 Still Harry, I'll be en route to that as well. Can you go ahead with the details of that?
1: Going to be 118 Baker Ave in Middleburg, unsure of the apartment number. Caller wanted to remain anonymous, said his Aunt Jessica was being smacked around by her ex. Unsure of ex's last name, believes it to be Corey.
0: Leave that around.
1: Received 1828.

0: 49 City area. 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
1: Go ahead.
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0: Let's see, ID. Is revoked to a Corey Proudman from Gilboa. There is an one special file. There's an OP in place. The protected person is Jessica Benson.
1: Okay.
0: 1836.
2: 9128.
1: I think they're cap. Subject door aware. Can you run that protected person? I think she's at file 5.
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0: Receive 1854. Road correction 45. Okay, Harry, 128. Are you heading to Middleburg? Or are you available for my... Alright, I do have a 911 missed dial down near Gilboa when you are available.
2: Got it.
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1: Advise, I'm holding a domestic. It's Sharon.
0: Have one to a divert, and I'll start that way.
1: Tracy, scary, 128. Did you copy? The domestic's going to be 132 Link Road, again, 132 Link Road. Parties are separated. The male has just says the female's under the influence of alcohol and some kind of medication she's taken. Seems to be out of control. Did some yelling and throwing things, but then locked him out of the house.
0: Yeah.
1: 1-855.

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1: You can show me clear. I can head towards Link Road. What were the details again?
0: Male and female are both separated. The male was locked out of the house. The female is under the influence and a little out of control. He said she was throwing things and yelling and then locked him out.
1: Copy.
0: 1856.

0: My partner took a second call from the male half. I guess she's let him back in the house and they're talking at this time. So parties are no longer separated.
1: Copy.
0: Coming from Denver. Gracie, 1857. 123, copy. One zero two, copy.
1: On voluntary.
2: I copy.
0: Great, Chief 1857. Scary's on 4141.
1: I got out, Sharon.
0: Great, Chief 1858.

the 3997 and Perkins Road. This is Daniel Mayer, just sitting, difficulty breathing, it's a 6-6 that you were talking for. Hartwood, 5997 from the EOC. Responding to Public Heights, Mobile Home Park, 29, 12, 27 years male, conscious.

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0: We'll be clear of that address. Any luck with the caller?
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0: Skinny Harry's on 102. Myself, 123, will be clear, DIR filed. I'll go swing in on Beach Road.
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0: Scary, 3249. Are you clear from the Middleburg call, and are you available?
1: Affirm.
0: Can you respond to 281 Benjamin Road? Again, 281 Benjamin Road in Gilboa. Took a 911 missed dial. It was a younger girl. She stated her brother was playing with a phone. There was no emergency. The phone pinged in the building across from the home. Caller was unsure of her address and really reluctant to give any additional information. She said they were just visitors. Scary's on 102. Proceed 1948.

0: 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Just letting know 102 that there's a harassment complaint when she clears there at 114 Main Street, Sharon. 324, receive call, swing around at 749.
1: Calling for Johnson.
0: 02, go again.
1: Are the callers the Johnson?
0: Negative. I have a call from a Dylan Horn. Himself and a couple neighbors would like to make a report of harassment about a vehicle that keeps going by, stopping in the middle of the street, revving their engine, the motorcycle, and they continue to zone. It does it multiple times a day.
1: I believe they're going to be one of the same.
0: 36-1950.

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0: I'll be en route to 537 Knox Road, Town of Wright, for an attempt to locate with 3D64.

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1: Go ahead.
0: Did you copy my last transition? Received 1950.

0: Okay, you're done 128.
1: I'll be clear. I don't mean these are one and the same. You can merge them.
0: C1956.

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1: To status check.
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1: Receive 2002.